are thy wonderful works which thou hast done, and thy thoughts which are toward us. They cannot be reckoned up in order unto thee. If I would declare and speak of them, they are more than can be numbered. O Lord, open thou my lips, and my mouth shall show forth thy praise. Men shall speak of thy might, of thy terrible acts, and I will declare thy greatness. I will sing unto the Lord as long as I live. I will sing praises to my God while I have my being. Oh dear God, thank you for giving this urge to thy servant, Pastor Chandrakandan of Canada, to produce this musical album. May these songs be heard all over the world to bring glory to God and to his Son Jesus Christ, and deliverance to men. Bless him, bless his family, and bless his ministry. We pray that you will bless all those who would listen to these songs. For we ask all this in the name of Jesus. Amen.

O God, praise be your name. God Almighty, the one who is and who was and who is to come, bless all your name. God Almighty, who multiplies and makes me fruitful, I invite you.

Hallelujah. Reveal to us, Master. Hallelujah. Make us holy as you are holy, Master. Thank you, Master, for opening our hearts. Hallelujah. Thank you for being with us, Master. And thank you for accepting our praise. Amen. Asivadamavi. Tuimayinavi. Hallelujah.

as I believe. Another thing for forgotten. Wondering how to send me in. I'm going to go to the car.